0: This is George Coyman of Golden Earring.
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And after all these years, I find I've just been wasting my time. You know what I'm gonna do? I'm gonna take my foolish pride, get it on a southbound freight, and let it ride. 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I wanna go home. Yeah.

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3: I told your mother to expect a patter of little feet around the house.
4: Oh, you're kidding, Cher. You mean you?
3: That's right. You're sleeping at her house tonight.
1: And of course, that's 70s music. It's Back to the 70s with Kevin Larkin. The memories.
4: Let's get it on.
1: The music. It's Back to the 70s with Kevin Larkin. And now, Back to the 70s with Kevin Larkin.

Keep It Coming, Love. That's KC and the Sunshine Band getting things underway for this week's Back to the 70s. Hi there, it's your host Kevin Larkin, and this week we're going to have some fun with song titles that mention proper names. Up first is Cecilia. Here's Simon and Garfunkel.

That's the group Exile, back to the 70s, who, believe it or not, started playing back in 1963 together. It would be 15 years after they started playing together that they would have their very first top 40 hit, and it was a big one, shot to number one. That's Kiss You All Over. It's your host, Kevin Larkin, slowing things down now with a nice one from Gladys Knight and the Pips. Here's Neither One of Us Wants to Be the First to Say Goodbye.

0: This week on Back to the 70s, we're featuring song titles that mention proper names, and I picked that one from the one-hit wonder file, Black Oak, Arkansas, with Jim Dandy. Back to 1978 now for the fourth single off the album Night Moves. Here's Bob Seger and the Silver Bullet Band with Main Street on Back to the 70s.
1: I remember standing on the corner at midnight,

Billy Preston there on Back to the 70s with a song that he dedicated to the kids of St. Elmo's Village in Los Angeles. That's Struttin' on Back to the 70s. Some Philly soul now from a couple of guys from the city of brotherly love. Here's Hall & Oates with Sarah Smile on Back to the 70s. Hey.

0: That, of course, is Cher on Back to the 70s with her second number one solo hit from 1973, backed by the legendary The Wrecking Crew, that's Half Breed.
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3: Oh, chain of fools. Oh, honey, that's Miss Aretha for you. This is New York City at its really biggest, everybody. This is WABC. Cousin Brucey Morrow. Hey, it's 11 minutes before 8 o'clock. In 11 minutes right now. 11 minutes right now. It's our jam time. We will have the entire survey.
4: I am the god of hellfire. And I
3: beg your pardon. This is a family show, young man. Ladies and gentlemen, the crazy world of Arthur Brown. Thank you so much. Gary Parker and the Union Gap. That's their latest effort, everybody. It's called Over You. That's number 50 on WABC. The new survey starts in about a half hour from now, 29 minutes after the hour. This is Cousin Busey on WABC. May I have your attention?
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6: Get me a beer, huh? And eat it a glass this time, huh? And open up a fresh box of Twinkies for Mr. Davis.
7: Twinkies?
8: Yeah, it's kind of a wasp soul food.
6: Don't listen to him. He's a kind of a meathead, Mr. Davis.
7: Look, why don't you stop calling me Mr. Davis and just call me Sam?
6: Oh, hey, I'd like to do that.
7: Okay.
6: Sam? Yeah, that's nice. And you can call me Archie. I mean, what the hell?
9: Back

listen to what the man said. Paul McCartney and Wings on Back to the 70s, where this week on the show we're spotlighting song titles that mention proper names. And here's one from former Monkee Mike Nesmith. It was a solo hit for Mike about a girl named Joanne. Her name

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0: That's the theme from the TV show SWAT from Rhythm Heritage on Back to the 70s. It's one of just a few TV tunes that was actually a hit single as well. That song reached the top of the Billboard Hot 100 and the disco chart in 1975. This week on the show, we're featuring song titles that mention proper names. Let me take you back to 1971 now for a song that reached the charts after the death of the singer. Here's Janis Joplin with Me and Bobby McGee.
1: Busted flat in Baton Rouge, waiting for a train.

his solo career, Jerry Rafferty had 5 top 40 hits to his name. That, though, would be the last one to make the charts. From 1979, Get It Right Next Time on Back to the 70s. Moving in and moving out with the Disco Lady. Here's Johnny Taylor.

0: Johnny Taylor on Back to the 70s, which is a production of 70s Radio Shows. 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All copyright restrictions apply and rebroadcast is prohibited without express permission. Kevin Larkin here saying until next time, you keep that lava lamp lit. And we'll look forward to seeing you right back here with another episode of Back to the 70s. Bye-bye.
1: Why don't you make like a tree?
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1: Gentlemen, this is Captain Tobias Wilcock welcoming you aboard Coconut Airways Flight 372 to Bridgetown, Barbados. We will be flying at an height of 32,000 feet and at an airspeed of approximately 600 miles per hour. Refreshments will be served after takeoff. Kindly fasten your safety belts and refrain from smoking until the aircraft.

Hi, this is Peter Sommer. I'm the new guy on the time capsule team here at eCower Gold. Why not make a note to catch the time capsule on Mondays to Saturdays at 1 p.m. and 7 p.m. London time, that's 8 a.m. and 2 p.m. New York time, and on Sundays at 10 a.m. and 9 p.m. London time, which is 5 a.m. and 4 p.m. New York time. You'll have a whole pile of time capsule presenters to check out, including Richie Stevens, Frankie Harrison, Bob McLeod, David Morgan, and myself. 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
2: 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At the sound of the tone, leave a message. But watch out. 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
0: With Jim Lloyd in Magaluf and Judith Chalmers in Saint-Tropez.
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0: us, the Russians.
1: Indeed. Hello. You can hear James Brown, Frankie Valli, Bob Seger, Jimmy Ruffin, Ricky Nelson and Billy Joel in the birthday file. Steve Bishop Oldie from a guy who started as a guitarist in Linda Ronstadt's band. It's his first hit. Well, it wasn't a hit here, but it was a hit somewhere. Sheryl Crow is in reflective mood for the 90s track. And stalled at two, it's back to 1966 and 1981.

was so butch, wasn't he? He carried off that act really well. Good old Alvin Starter said Beatles before that, Boney M as well, and Kate Bush. Couple more records now that just missed out on that elusive number one spot and subsequently stalled at two.

definitely of its time, I think. You couldn't move back in the early 80s for those little snippets compilation singles, and Star Sound did them as good as anybody. A couple of singles of theirs stalled at two. There was Stars on 45, Volume 2, July 1981, held in the number two position because the Specials topped the charts then with Ghost Town. And before that, it was May 1966, Loving Spoonful, held at two with Daydream because of Manfred Mann's Pretty Flamingo, and makes up this week's stalled at two. And all of a sudden, it was 1971 again with the Mixtures.

Yeah, that was me on me grifter back in the days, back in the 70s. Wheels of Fire, I was on that. Mixtures, Push Bike Song, Chilites Now, Have You Seen Her? Taking us up to the start of this week's birthday file.

1 month ago today, I was happy as a lark. But now I go for walks, to the movies, maybe to the park. I have a seat on the same old bench to watch the children play. You know, tomorrow is their future. But for me, just another day. They all gather around me. They seem to know my name. We laugh, tell a few jokes, but it still doesn't ease my pain. I know I can't hide from a memory, though day after day I've tried. I keep saying, she'll be back, but today, again.

0: If you are enjoying the music here, why not grab a copy of the EKR app, totally free of charge at the Apple Store or Google Play, and get all the EKR stations together in one place on your phone or your tablet or iPad, along with details of all the songs played on all the EKR stations over the past 20 minutes. And remember, it all won't cost you anything. Grab it right now, as there is very little that is totally free these days.
1: Fellas, I'm ready to get up and do my thing.
2: Go ahead.
1: I want to get into it, man, you know.
2: Go ahead.
1: Like a sex machine, man.
2: Yeah.
1: Moving, doing it, you know.
2: Yeah.
1: Can I count it off?
2: Go ahead.
1: One, two, three,

happened to the bridge after all that? Never did find out, did we? James Brown, born in South Carolina, 1933 on the 3rd of May. Died 20 years ago now, the godfather of soul whose career spanned six decades. His success peaked in the 60s with his Live at the Apollo LP. That was Get Up, I Feel Like Being a Sex Machine. You'd have thought I got higher than number 32 here in October 1970, wouldn't you? But it didn't. Christopher Cross, he was born Christopher Gephardt in San Antonio, 3rd of May 1951. A multi-Grammy and Oscar-winning songwriter, he sings and plays guitar as well. His eponymous debut album in 1979 won him five Grammys alone. He's touring across England and Scotland later this month, and I do hope he will perform this one from that eponymous LP, Sailing, number 48 here in February 1981, but a big number one in Canada and in America the previous year.

the gorgeous Mary Hopkin, born in Pontydwry in South Wales on the 3rd of May 1950. As a folk singer, she was seen winning TV's talent show Opportunity Knocks by model Twiggy, who recommended her to Paul McCartney, and she became one of the first artists to sign to the Beatles' Apple record label. She was the UK's runner-up and the 1970 Eurovision Song Contest as well. That was a song that was written by Tony Wilson and Errol Brown of Hot Chocolate, among other writers as well. Think About Your Children, a number 19 for Mary in November 1970. Frankie Valli, he was born Francesco Castelluccio, get it right, Bishop, in New Jersey, 3rd of May 1934, 92 years of age. Respect, sir, the frontman of Italian-American sound Newark group Four Seasons, with his unusually powerful falsetto voice. Record sales of over 100 million, they first entered the American charts in 1956. They were all inducted into the Rock and Roll Hall of Fame in 1990. This is Opus 17, Don't You Worry About Me, and number 20 in the UK charts in June of 1966.

could have been Dolly, but it wasn't. It was Stella. Stella Parton, born in Tennessee, 4th of May 1949, younger sister of Dolly, who charted in the States with many country singles from the mid-70s. Only one of her records made it across the Atlantic here. The Danger of a Stranger got to number 35, October into November in 1977. Gary Daly, he was born in Kirby in Merseyside, 5th of May 1962. Prominent lead singer with 80s new wave and synth band China Crisis. He also played keyboards on their four top 20 hits. We are going to go back to June 1985 for this single, getting to number 19. This is King in a Catholic style.

get us with the country music. Love it. Remembering Tammy Wynette, born Virginia Pugh in Mississippi, 5th of May 1942. She died back in 1998. The first lady of country music. Her record Stand By Your Man, which she co-wrote and recorded in 1968, is one of the best-selling hit singles by a woman in the history of country music, eventually charted here some 7 years later. That was Good Lovin' Makes It Right, a US and Canadian country number one in 1971. On to the 6th of May, happy birthday Bob Seger, born in Michigan, 1945, a musician and singer-songwriter who had been a member of several groups prior to forming the Silver Bullet Band in 1973, where he achieved most success. Record sales of 75 million and is in both the Rock and Roll and Songwriters Hall of Fame. This is Still the Same. You'll find it on his Stranger in Town LP. The single got to number 4 in America and Canada, and it also cracked the Australian Top 30 back in 1978. And I reckon this is one of the best things he's ever done.

The only thing wrong with that record is it's far too short. Bill Danoff. Now, he was born in Springfield, Massachusetts on the 7th of May 1946. He's a singer-songwriter who wrote Take Me Home Country Roads with his then-wife Taffy Vert for John Denver. When he formed Starland Vocal Band, Denver signed them to his Windsong Records label. Five albums and a handful of singles, but only really known for Afternoon Delight, which Danoff wrote and took lead vocal on as well. And here, it got to number 18 in our charts, August into September, in that very hot summer of 1976.

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2: 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Alice Cooper, Three Dog Night, Cat Stevens, Wilson Pickett, Harry Chapin, Tommy James and the Shondells, Blue Oyster Cult, Zager and Evans, Hot Chocolate, Creedence Clearwater Revival, James Taylor.
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Were you having a little prance around while that was on? It's a very prancy record. I think it's my favourite version of that. Thelma Houston, born Thelma Jackson in Mississippi, 7th of May 1946, a one-time gospel singer who was signed to Motown Records. Her cover of Harold Melvin's Don't Leave Me This Way was a US number one single and won her a Best Female R&B Vocal Performance Grammy. Here it got to number 13, February into March 1977. She shares a birth date with Jimmy Ruffin, who was born in Collinsville, Mississippi, 1936, 7th of May. He died in 2014. Soul singer and elder brother of The Temptations' David Ruffin, he charted sporadically over three decades with six top 10 hits. Farewell is a Lonely Sound was originally a number 8 here, April into May 1970, but it re-emerged again, November 1974, getting to number 30.

0: Voices.
1: John Fred Gurria of Louisiana, born the 8th of May 1941, died in 2005, known by his stage name John Fred, with his group The Playboy Band, whose biggest hit was a parody of the Beatles' Lucy in the Sky with Diamonds. That was Judy in Disguise, got to number 3 in the UK charts in February 1968. Tony Tennille, born Catherine Antoinette Tennille in Montgomery, Alabama, on the 8th of May 1940, a singer with a contralto vocal range. She plays keyboards and was one half of 70s duo Captain and Tennille with her then husband Daryl Dragon, both of whom toured as musicians with the Beach Boys during the early 70s. Love Will Keep Us Together, a number 32 hit for them 2 weeks in August 1970.

the ever popular Ricky Nelson. He was just 18 years old when he recorded that. Born Eric Hilliard Nelson in New Jersey, 8th of May 1940, died at a very early age in 1985. He was an actor, musician and singer-songwriter. He starred in the long-running American TV series The Adventures of Ozzie and Harriet during the 50s and 60s and charted more than 20 hit singles in the UK and America. Poor Little Fool got to number 4 in October 1958. 9th of May, at long last, moved on to the 9th of May. Happy birthday, Paul Heaton, born in Bromborough in Cheshire, 1962. He formed and sang vocals on 80s bands, The House Martins and Beautiful South. He's still performing today as well. This is the very first charting single for The House Martins. This is what set it all off for them. Sheep. This got to number 56 in March 1986.

Lenny Rapp, who was born in Philadelphia 9th of May 1941, sadly took his own life in 1983. Singer and frontman for the doo-wop and rock and roll group Danny and the Juniors, a Pennsylvania vocal outfit best known for At the Hop in 1957. They had a few more hits in America into the early 60s, though none were as successful. Here, At the Hop got to number 3 in September 1958, and again it eked its way back into the top 40 in July 1976. At the 9th of May, it's also a very happy birthday to Billy Joel, born in New York 1949. Six-time Grammy-winning singer-songwriter and pianist who sold over 160 million records worldwide since his first release, Piano Man, way back in 1973. He's still touring, despite all the farewell concerts he's done, and his 1985 Greatest Hits of Volume 1 and 2 is one of America's best-selling albums. Anybody who knows me will know this is one of my favourites of his. It's from his Glass Houses LP, All for Lena. How on earth this only got to number 40 in April 1980, I will never know.

in its entirety, just as it should be heard. Dolls, Teresa Bazaar's got a birthday this week, because she was also in the 70s group, wasn't she, Guys and Dolls. Pete Wingfield of 18 with the Bullets, Depeche Mode's Dave Garn, Echo and the Bunnymen's Ian McCulloch, Christy Moore, Sam and Dave's Dave Prater, Philip Bailey as well, and Tommy Rowe, who was born in Atlanta, 9th of May 1942, considered one of the archetypal bubblegum pop artists of the 60s, with transatlantic hits like Dizzy, Sheila and Heather Honey. This was his last UK hit, getting to number 24 in September 69. And I've got the Steve Bishop oldie coming up next.

What a great record that is. Andrew Gold, one of his early singles that just started to get him attention in America and Australia. He was still a member of Linda Ronstadt's band when he released his first solo album in 1975, eponymously titled. Heartaches in Heartaches was first to be released as a single, but it didn't do anything, despite Ronstadt being on backing vocals. That's Why I Love You is his first recognised charting 45. A massive number 68 in the States and 96 in Australia. He was noticed in his own right at last as a singer, songwriter, musician, and paved the way for his second album, What's Wrong With This Picture, which contained his international hit Lonely Boy. Steve Bishop Oldie came from Andrew Gold, a song called That's Why I Love You.

Middle of the Road, Soli Soli and Gene Pitney before that. And hopefully, he's reading it. Problems with the CD player just now. Just going to read the disc. 90s track time.

we made it through that. CD screen just went completely blank in it. Sheryl Crow, after several rock-fueled singles, she changed the tone for a very personal song with its lyrics about the stresses of a failing marriage. She wrote and produced Home for her 1996 self-titled album, and it was the final single taken from the album. You can draw your own conclusions why she didn't release the single in her homeland, but it did make the Canadian top 40, and here it was a number 25 on its week of release in October 1997. She was back in our top 40 again the following year with My Favourite Mistake. Sheryl Crow there, and that was Home. This week's Nice in the 90s, and here come a couple more ladies to sing.

0: automatic lover, automatic lover. I am your automatic lover, automatic lover.
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0: I am your automatic lover, automatic lover.
1: And still it goes on.
0: I am your automatic lover, automatic lover.
1: Dee Dee Jackson, big hit for her, that was, believe it or not, late 70s and automatic lover. Right, time for me to go. Thanks very much for listening. I'll be back again, same time, same place next week. Email, as usual, if you want to get in touch, oldrecordclub@hotmail.co.uk. And I'm still on Facebook. Can't escape it. Just look up Steve Bishop, Old Record Club. I'm going to finish with Boz Scaggs. Sing about an old favourite car of his. See you next week.

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It's 1971 for the next 3 hours on Stafford's World, the year that Britain said hello to decimalisation, and we threw away our sixpences, our threepenny bits and our half a crown. We were pretty annoyed about that, weren't we? And the world said hello to hot pants, the biggest fashion item since the miniskirt. We also said goodbye to the Beatles' Apple Company, only just been around for a few years, but it was wound up following the court action by Paul McCartney after the breakup of the Beatles. 1971. I'm Mark Stafford. Welcome along. 3 hours in 71. And it was Mercy, Mercy Me, one of the songs about the environment and the problems with the world today from that superb album What's Going On from Marvin Gaye. And the biggest single of that year in Britain was Rod Stewart's Maggie May, which sold millions. Millions of, well, lots anyway, in 1971. I'm Mark Stafford, looking at 1971. These guys were together for a very short time. A couple of old guys from the 60s reunited as a duo. Alan Price and George Georgie Fame together and Rosetta.

0: 1971.
1: He's an all-night disc jockey. What does this request really mean?
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8: Stafford's World.

No, it wasn't a single. It was what we called an EP back then, probably one of the last EPs. It was the end of the EP, really, by the early 70s. Jethro Tull's Life is a Long Song. It charted in the top 10. And before that, Alan Price and Georgie Fame working together for a short time in the early 70s. Rosetta was the only single success they had. But they did have a TV show, which probably should have got them another hit single if they had another good song as good as that. It is Stafford's World, and in 1971, Elton John was massive in America. They were ahead of us. They're probably about 6 months ahead of us in discovering Elton and taking his music to heart. We'd only just gone into him with Your Song, which was a big hit in the later part of 1970 for Elton John in the early part of 1971. But this was from a soundtrack of a film which Elton and Bernie wrote the music to. This was Friends.

this chestnut mare. Been chasing her for weeks. 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Fine lady. This one day I happened to be real close to her, and I saw her standing over there. So I snuck up on her nice and easy, got my rope out,

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She's running along just fine, till she stops and something spooked her. It's a sidewinder all coiled and ready to strike. She doesn't know what to do for a second, but then she jumps off the edge,

1971, it was the Byrds returning to the charts after a bit of a sabbatical. British single-wise, they hadn't been in the British charts since 1966, the Byrds and Chestnut Mare. And before that, Elton John's song from the film soundtrack of Friends that was top 40 single-wise in America. But we didn't want to know. We weren't really in love with Elton that much in 1971. It just grew and grew over the next year or so. But Friends was a big single in America. Now, this guy was a left field guy in terms of single hits. He came out of nowhere. He'd actually been in the record business for quite a long time. He'd worked with the Beatles as an engineer, the recording engineer at Abbey Road for EMI Records. Norman Smith, he changed his name to Hurricane Smith, and the rest was history.

0: In the end, his career was short and sweet, though his next single, Oh Babe, What Would You Say, was bigger than that one. Hurricane Smith's debut single, Don't Let It Die. Norman Hurricane Smith, former EMI recording engineer, worked with the Beatles and also was credited as the guy who brought the band Pink Floyd to EMI Records and to Abbey Road to record their early stuff, including Pink Floyd's See Emily Play, which he engineered back in 1967. It's 1971. We're looking at the music and the memories of that year, and we return with one of the big albums selling very well in 1971. It was the Layla and Other Assorted Love Songs album from Derek and the Dominoes. That's next.
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1: The countdown has begun for the Apollo 14 mission to the moon. Astronauts Shepard, Roussa, and Mitchell underwent a four-hour medical examination today and were pronounced ready to fly.
2: A hard dock, Houston. Set the hard dock.
3: Roger, Al. That's great. Super job, Stu.
4: And the moon landing went off without a hitch. Shepard and Mitchell spent 33 hours on the lunar surface gathering up 96 pounds of rocks. There also was time for a little hijinks. Shepard became the first person to play golf on the moon.
5: It's 1971.

0: more goodbyes in 1971 as we said goodbye to a legendary US TV show as the Ed Sullivan Show aired for the final time on American TV. Four Tops and Simple Game. They were struggling for success, actually, at the latter part of their career on Motown, and they would eventually leave Motown very shortly after that hit, Four Tops, Simple Game, which was a Moody Blues song, and Mike Pinder of the Moody Blues and Justin Hayward helped them out with that particular song, and Justin Hayward played on the record, and Mike Pinder helped on the production side. And before that, from a great album, Layla and Other Assorted Love Songs, it was a single from it in 1971, Bell Bottom Blues, Derek and the Dominoes. And talking about great albums, they didn't come any bigger than those Led Zeppelin albums, did they? And in 1971, after a period running through the numbers, we were at Led Zeppelin 4 with this.
1: Hey, hey,

pleasing to believe that in the period from January 1969 to October 1971, that's just 3 years and 9 months, they cut four of the greatest rock albums of all time, Led Zeppelin 1, 2, 3 and 4. Led Zeppelin's Black Dog from number 4 in that series of classic albums. Industrial disputes hit the UK in 1971, sparked by the Conservative government's new industrial relations bill, and Stanley Kubrick's X-rated A Clockwork Orange movie premieres.

0: There was me, that is Alex, and my three droogs, that is Pete, Georgie, and Dim. And we sat in the Corova milk bar, trying to make up our Razoo Docs what to do with the evening.
1: Here is what critics are saying about Stanley Kubrick's A Clockwork Orange. Vincent Canby of the New York Times wrote, "It is brilliant, a tour de force of extraordinary images, music, words, and feelings. A Clockwork Orange is so beautiful to look at and to hear that it dazzles the senses and the mind.
2: It's enterprising, aggressive, young, bold, vicious. He'll do."
1: Film critics have given A Clockwork Orange their award as Best Film of the Year and have named Stanley Kubrick Best Director of the Year. Stanley Kubrick's A Clockwork Orange from Warner Brothers is rated X, under 17 not admitted.
3: From the UK to Australia and from Germany to the USA, this is Stafford's World.
4: Yes, I'm

Albums were doing very nicely, thank you, in 1971. That was a successful one for Cat Stevens from the Teaser and the Firecat album. A hit single for him was Moon Shadow. And one of the strangest releases that was to chart in 1971 was a bunch of old songs from the 19th century, strung together by a guy called Mickey Newbury, an American folk rock singer. He put the three songs together. He called it the American Trilogy, or An American Trilogy. And later on, Elvis took it to heart, became one of his big songs on his shows and a big song for him in later years. But in 1971, this was the guy who came up with the idea of an American Trilogy, Mickey Newbury.

Creedence Clearwater Revival were there with another one of the hits. Again, a band coming to the end of their career. They were falling out between themselves in 1971, and it would be all over by 1972 for them. One more to go, and it'll be this one, a song that didn't do anything at all from a guy who really struggled to get his music heard and eventually had a very sad end to his musical career. He was a guy called Emmett Rhodes. He was just the end of his teens when he started cutting albums for Dunhill Records, and he signed a label deal with them where he had to cut six albums in three years, and he produced and played everything on the albums. By the time he got to the third album, he said that's it. He walked away, he threw the contract in the bin, and Dunhill Records sued him, didn't pay him any royalties on any song, and to this day he doesn't earn anything from the music he did in those early years, including this one from the second album he put out in those three. It was an album called Mirror, out in 1971. The great Emmett Rhodes, and Love Will Stone You.

0: You found EKR gold in that massive box full of the best oldies.
1: Stafford's World. Memory! It's 1971.
2: It was all about the albums as we hit the early 70s in 1971, in May 1971. A couple of the very big albums of the time. The Four-Way Street album from Crosby, Stills, Nash & Young, and Graham Nash's Chicago live version of that. James Taylor was at 9 with Mudslide, Slim and the Blue, Horizon in the British albums. And also at 8, another classic album we just heard from, the Yes album. And Yes, and I've Seen All Good People and Your Move at number 8 in May 1971. 71, when Jackie Stewart won the Monaco Grand Prix, and in Arizona, fireworks greeted the opening of London Bridge after it was moved from its London home and rebuilt in the middle of the Arizona desert in May 1971. So as we count down those big albums in Britain, it was Jimi Hendrix's posthumous album Cry of Love at 7, and Little Melanie was at 6 with The Good Book.

Progressive rock was here and it was doing very nicely, thank you, in the early months of 1971. And in May 1971, Emerson, Lake and Palmer were at 3 in the rock album charts in Britain with the album simply called Emerson, Lake and Palmer. Melanie's Good Book was at 6 and we heard the Nickel song from that. The Groundhogs were at 5 with Split, and Leonard Cohen's Songs of Love and Hate was at number 4 as we're counting them down. An album that had been in place in the album charts for over a year was at 2. It was Bridge Over Troubled Water from Simon and Garfunkel, and a classic album as well at number 1. It was the Sticky Fingers album from the Rolling Stones.

We're looking very closely at the music and the memories of May 1971. Despite the top 10 success of their current single, My Brother Jake, Free announced that they are to split. And on the other side of the coin, two big groups from the 60s announced they are to reform. The Mamas and the Papas are to begin work on a new album. And a reformed Herd, minus Peter Frampton, who's currently working as a member of Humble Pie, plan a comeback with Gary Taylor taking the lead vocals. That is 1971 music news from the month of May. And we're looking at the big selling albums in Britain. That was the biggest of them all, the biggest selling rock album, Sticky Fingers from the Rolling Stones and the superb Wild Horse. Does it come any better than that? I think not. We're now into the singles. This guy came from South Africa. He had a couple of hit singles in Britain. This was the first of the two. He was at 10. He was John Congas.

0: Beginning to rock a little, the Hollies at number 9 and Hey Willie. Getting that sound that would eventually evolve into the sound they had on Long Call Woman in a Black Dress a couple of years later. Hollies at 9 with Hey Willie. John Congers, He's Gonna Step On You, was at number 10 as we count down the big songs in Britain in May 1971, rock single-wise. In the meantime, if you went to the cinema in May 1971, it might have been to see Stanley Kubrick's Clockwork Orange. We heard a little bit of that earlier. Or it might have been Jane Fonda in Clute. Or the blockbuster movie of the time was The French Connection, starring Gene Hackman as a New York cop.
1: All right, Popeye's here. Get your hands on your heads. Get off the bar and get on the wall. What's my name?
2: Popeye Doyle. If he doesn't like you, he'll take you apart. And it's all perfectly legal, because Doyle fights dirty.
1: You want to take a ride there, fat man?
2: And plays rough.
1: Anybody want a milkshake?
2: Doyle is bad news, but he's a good cop.
1: We're going now. Bye.
2: French Connection.
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0: 1969. KR Gold remembers. Stepford's World. The spotlight here is rocking on your
1: radio now. It's 1971. From time to time through history, the greatest need has been for facts. Facts to know where to build new schools, new houses, hospitals. We need facts to help fight sickness and disease. And that is why on April the 25th, we are asking you to fill in the 1971 census. An army of men and women with light blue satchels will deliver and collect them from every household in Britain. There is nothing to fear from completing it. When its contents have been analyzed, it'll be locked away for 100 years under guard. It's the big form with a big job to do. We need the facts from you.

again.

We're counting them down, the big selling rock singles in Britain from May 1971. Deep Purple were at 8 with Strange Kind of Woman, and it was Alexis Korner and his band, the Collective Consciousness Society, CCS, at 7 with Walking. A string of hits for them would take place during 1971, 1972, and early 1973. So they were at 7, and T-Rex were at 6 with Hot Love.

They were to become one-hit wonders at the end. One single instrumental hit for East of Eden and Jig a Jig, they were at 4. T-Rex were at 6 with Hot Love, and Ringo was sandwiched in the middle. We heard that earlier. Ringo's It Don't Come Easy was at number 5. And these guys were at 3. It was McGuinness Flint.

So let us count them down, the biggest selling rock singles from May 1971 in Britain. At 10, it was John Congers, and He's Gonna Step on You Again, and the Hollies were at 9 with Hey Willie. At 8, it was Deep Purple and Strange Kind of Woman, and CCS were at 7 with Walkin'. At 6, it was T-Rex and Hot Love, and Ringo was at 5 with It Don't Come Easy. East of Eden were at 4 with Jigger Jig, and McGuinness Flint at 3 with Malton Barley Blues. At 2, we heard they were about to split. It was Free and My Brother Jake. And the biggest song, the top of the pile, was the Rolling Stones once again, and the classic Brown Sugar.

0: So despite the industrial problems and the strikes that were depriving us of our post for 47 days in 1971, we enjoyed the music. I'm sure we did. It got us through. And that was the biggest selling rock and pop single from the Rolling Stones. It was the classic Brown Sugar. If you enjoyed 1971, love to hear from you. It's mark at markstafford.co.uk, or you can visit me in cyberspace land on Facebook at Mark Stafford. 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Or if you want a simple, plain old website, you can go to my website, markstafford.co.uk. Love to hear from you, whichever way you make some communication. We're not finished yet. We have a couple of those songs that got away from 1971. And one of those is one of my favourite songs that never gets played on the radio. But before we get to that, another good song from 1971 that got away. Tommy James.
1: Remember 1971.

Poor old Tommy James was suffering with his health in 1970, culminating in a situation he had a heart operation. He decided to take it easy, but he couldn't give it all up. And he was back in 1971 working as a solo artist. He was to have a hit with Dragging the Line later in the year, but that one got away as well. Before he hit Dragging the Line, that was the song that came out and did nothing at all, which was a shame because it's a good single, isn't it? It's Adrienne. That is Tommy James, he of Tommy James and the Shondells fame. And we have just one to come. It's worth it, worth hanging around for the next few minutes. Don't switch off early, whatever you do, it's a good one. In the meantime, let me give you that email address, mark@markstafford.co.uk, if you'd like to get in touch. Now, this guy has the dubious honour of having one of his songs stolen by Led Zeppelin. Dazed and Confused, he did the original of that. The Led Zeppelin guys saw him do that in a club and ripped him off and never gave him any credit. Check the credits for Dazed and Confused. He doesn't include this guy. But the biggest thing he ever did in his career was to have a top 40 hit with this. It's Jake Holmes and the Superb So Close.

0: 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Born Free, Joy Adamson's fascinating adventures in Africa with Elsa the Lioness has enthralled over 50 million readers in 21 different languages.
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It says 1968 on the side of the time capsule today, and I am Frankie Harrison, guiding you through a year in rock and roll history. It's the year of the murders of civil rights leader Dr. Martin Luther King and U.S. presidential candidate Senator Robert Kennedy. And the Beatles spend time in India, in meditation with their Indian guru, the Maharishi Mahesh Yogi. We were still in the swinging 60s, and great music like this was playing on our radios.

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They are not remote corners of these islands. They are its very heart. And by their change, the character of England itself will be changed.

Well, we are back again for another time capsule from the year when the top four Billboard chart hits for the year were The Beatles with Hey Jude, Love is Blue from the Paul Mauriat Orchestra, Honey by Bobby Goldsboro, and Sitting on the Dock of the Bay from Otis Redding. This is Frankie Harrison, and over this hour, we are going on a journey through the music and the memories of 1968. So many songs in so little time. Let's get right back to the music of 1968.

0: The Time Capsule. It's 1968.
1: It's now approaching lunar sunrise. And for all the people back on Earth, the crew of Apollo 8 has a message that we would like to send to you. In the beginning, God created the heaven and the earth. And the earth was without form and void, and darkness was upon the face of the deep. And the Spirit of God moved upon the face of the waters. And God said, "Let there be light." And there was light. And God saw the light, that it was good. And from the crew of Apollo 8, we close with good night, good luck, a Merry Christmas, and God bless all of you on this good earth.
0: It's time to remember on the Time Capsule 1968.

You may be in Munich, it could be Denver or Glasgow. But wherever you are, it's time for the Time Capsule, our 60-minute look at the events and the music of a year in rock and roll history. I'm Frankie Harrison, and I'm your guide through 1968, the year when Johnny Cash records his Live at Folsom Prison album, and the Summer Olympics take place in Mexico City. Here's a couple of songs that you would almost certainly have heard on your transistor radio in our featured year of 1968.

0: 1968.
1: Never has so much power been used so ineffectively as in Vietnam. If after all of this time and all of this sacrifice and all of this support, there is still no end in sight, then I say the time has come for the American people to turn to new leadership, not tied to the policies and mistakes of the past. I pledge to you, we shall have an honorable end to the war in Vietnam.
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0: So, another one bites the dust and heads back into the time capsule box. I'm Frankie Harrison, and I hope to meet you again soon here on the Time Capsule. But for now, that's it for this episode. We'll be back with more great songs on the station in just a minute. So, don't go anywhere.
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No, I wish that I had Jesse's girl. I wish that I had Jesse's girl. Hi, this is David Bowie.

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Well, my daddy left home when I was 3, and he didn't leave much to Ma and me, just this old guitar and an empty bottle of booze. Now, I don't blame him because he run and hid, but the meanest thing that he ever did was before he left, he went and named me Sue. Well, he must have thought that it was quite a joke, and it got a lot of laughs from lots of folks. Seems I had to fight my whole life through. Some gal would giggle and I'd get red, and some guy'd laugh and I'd bust his head. I'll tell you, life ain't easy for a boy named Sue.

honky-tonks and bars and kill that man that gave me that awful name. Well, it was Gatlinburg in mid-July, and I just hit town and my throat was dry. I thought I'd stop and have myself a brew at an old saloon on a street of mud. There at a table, dealing stud, sat the dirty mangy dog that named me Sue. Well, I knew that snake was my own sweet dad from a worn-out picture that my mother'd had. And I knew that scar on his cheek and his evil eye. He was big and bent and gray and old, and I looked at him and my blood ran cold. And I said, my name is Sue, how do you do? How are you gonna die? Yeah, that's what I told him. Well, I hit him hard right between the eyes, and he went down, but to my surprise, come up with a knife and cut off a piece of my ear. But I busted a chair right across his teeth, and we crashed through the wall and into the street, kicking and a-gouging in the mud and the blood and the beer. I tell you, I've fought tougher men, but I really can't remember when. He kicked like a mule and he bit like a crocodile. I heard him laugh and then I heard him cuss, and he went for his gun and I pulled mine first. He stood there looking at me and I saw him smile. He said, son, this world is rough, and if a man's gonna make it, he's gotta be tough. And I know I wouldn't be there to help you along. So I give you that name and I said goodbye. I knew you'd have to get tough or die. And it's that name that helped to make you strong. Yeah. He said, now you just fought one hell of a fight, and I know you hate me and you got the right to kill me now, and I wouldn't blame you if you do. But you ought to thank me before I die for the gravel in your guts and the spit in your eye, cause I'm the that named you Sue. Yeah, what could I do? What could I do?

I think about him now and then, every time I try and every time I win. And if I ever have a son, I think I'm gonna name him Bill or George, anything but Sue. I still ain't that name.

77. Working on a night moves. Trying to lose an awkward teenage blues. Working on a night moves. 1972.

Well, hello, welcome along. Supersonic 70s is. I'm Jeff Dorsett, going to be in the deck chair for the next 60 minutes. Opened up with Boston's finest, Rick Ocasek and the Cars, and My Best Friend's Girl. And then Stevie Nicks out front of Fleetwood Mac and Rihanna. So what have we got on the menu? Well, Queen, especially for Kathy Gallagher, more about that in a mo. School Days track comes from Care of Dare. Cover from another brother, Ron Stewart from New Zealand, going with Elvis Presley. A double decker for Craig involving cricket terms. The Doobie Brothers on a double, especially for the Prof. And England Dan and John Ford Coley with an old grey whistle test memory. Steve Howard, yes, is on the interview front, as is Justin Hayward from the Moody Blues. If you want to get in touch, please do so. The email is chunkyjeff, chunkygeoff@gmail.com. Anything to do with the 70s. Story on the song, by the way, comes from Harry Chapin. So I've got lots to get in. Kathy Gallagher, listen up. This is for you. I know it's your favourite Queen. She's Queen fan number one. 39.

especially for Kathy. Queen fan number one, as I said there. And we went with 39. Hope you like that, Kathy, because I think it's one of your all-time favourites. Right, we're going to go with a double-decker here, as picked out by Craig. Now, the idea of the double-decker is songs from the 70s in this particular show. And the idea is it could be two of the same artist. It could be two involving the same songwriter. It could be two just involving a month. Now, this is very clever by Craig here because he's gone for two cricket terms. The second one is Andrew Gold, Never Let Her Slip Away, as in the position in cricket. And first up, a bit of thunder from down under from Sherbet on a double decker for Craig.

0: Nice, clever double-decker there. Thinking outside the box, Craig. Love it. Cricket terms it is as the theme there. Went with Sherbet and How's That? And then second up there, Never Let Us Slip Away, Andrew Gold. If you want to pick out a double-decker, all you've got to do is drop me a line, call it double-decker, send it on an email, chunkyjeff, chunkygeoff at gmail.com, and it will get through to me. Just think any which way. It could be two of the same artist, could be two with a clever link, the way that Craig did it there. Any which way, mark it a double-decker and send it to me, and we'll endeavour to fit them in.
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0: Right, time for the big quiz. Give the answers in about 30 minutes' time. First up, we've got a lyric. I want to know the artist and the song. This is the line I'm going to give you. I close my eyes only for a moment, and the moment is gone. I close my eyes only for a moment, and the moment is gone. Question number two. Before founding ELO, Jeff Lynne was in two bands. Name them. Before founding Electric Light Orchestra, Jeff Lynne was in two bands. Name them. And question number three, Selling England by the Pound was a big album in the 70s, but for whom? So Selling England by the Pound, a big album in the 70s. Now, we seem to have a bit of a theme going here about doubles. So this is for you, Prof. Two by the great Doobie Brothers.

0: Prof, I absolutely love the Doobie Brothers. Watched a documentary the other night. Sky Arts, other station, are of course available. And the history of the Doobie Brothers, gosh, they worked hard. Pat Simmons, Tom Johnson, and then of course when Tom was unwell with a duodenal ulcer, they brought in Michael McDonald. What a substitute he turned out to be, and so many Grammys that they won along the way. So albums like Captain and Me, Toulouse Street, absolutely terrific. Gave you two songs there, and if you want to double at any time, an artist that you particularly like or a band, all you've got to do is recommend it by sending on an email, chunkyjeff@gmail.com, and we will endeavour to do that for you. So that went with the Doobie Brothers, China Grove, and Long Train Running.
1: 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You pick them, and Jeff plays them on Supersonic 70s.
0: Yeah, now the idea here, you don't have to pick three songs. It could be one, two, or three, but remembering your school days, it could be at junior, it could be high school, you could have been at senior school, college, or university. Maybe a band you saw, maybe a poster on your wall, maybe just somebody. Maybe you went out with a member of a band. Well, any which way you want to do it. School days, SKOOLDAZE. 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Mark it there and send it on the email. 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This particular one is from Sonia Christina, along with the wonderful Curved Air. School days track is Backstreet Love.

Wonderful. Love it there. That's a School Days track there with Backstreet Love going on there. Now, we're playing a lot of album tracks here this particular week on Supersonic 70s, like 39 from Queen was off a great album. But this one is from 1972. Elton John was making it big in America, and he had an album called Don't Shoot Me, I'm Only the Piano Player. And this song was never issued as a single, but I'll tell you what, it's my favourite track off the album. It's called Elderberry Wine. This is Elton John.

0: tracking with Elton John, Elderberry Wine off Don't Shoot Me, I'm Only the Piano Player. Right, let's give you a rerun of the quiz and the answers will come your way in about 20 minutes' time. These were three questions. Kathy's always asked me, would I do it twice? So we will. Question number one is a lyric. I want to know the artist and the song. I close my eyes only for a moment and the moment is gone. Who is it and what is it? Question number two, Jeff Lynne, before he formed ELO, was in two bands. Name them. And question number three, Selling England by the Pound is a big album in the 70s. By whom? We will get it all together. Give you the answers in 20 minutes.
1: 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Old Grey Whistle Test Memory. From the Vaults with Jeff Dorsett.
0: This is where we go into the vaults there and find you something from the Old Grey Whistle Test. Like this. England Dan and John Falcoli.

0: Great, just love it there. England Dan and John Falcone, and I'd really love to see you tonight.
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0: This is where we try and give you a backstory to a particular hit. Now, this actually never made the UK charts, but it was number one in America in 1974. I'm going to go with Cats in the Cradle by Harry Chapin. Comes off an album called Verities and Balderdash. Now, it's a real heartbreak song, this one. It tells of a father and son who can never schedule time to be with each other. And it serves as a bit of a warning against putting career instead of family or ahead of family. I'm going to be like you, Dad, is that line that keeps coming up again. The song was based on a poem written by Harry Chapin's wife, Sandy. He said, "We learn life's lessons far too late." Best other version that was done, a cover version in 1992 by Ugly Kid Joe. But this is the original and by far away the best.

0: brilliant song that is, from 1974. The story behind the song, Cats in the Cradle, the terrific Harry Chapin. Right, just ahead of a classic album from Seals and Croft. Before we get there, let's give the answer to the quiz. Question number one was a lyric. I close my eyes and for a moment, and the moment is gone. Who is it and what is it? It's the group Kansas and Dust in the Wind. I bet Tracy Wilson got that one because I know she likes Kansas. Question number two. Before founding ELO, Jeff Lynne was in two bands. You probably got one, but did you get both? I wanted to know the two bands. One was The Move, yes, we knew, for a short time. And Idle Race was the other one. So if you got that, great. And Selling Him by the Pound, big album in the 70s. For whom? Genesis. So the answer we're looking for was Genesis, Selling England by the Pound, Idle Race and The Move for Jeff Lynne, and Kansas, Dust in the Wind is the answers that we've got to the quiz.
1: On Supersonic 70s, it's the classic album of the week.
0: Yeah, now this particular album came out in 1972. It was Summer Breeze by Seals and Croft. It would be so easy to play Summer Breeze, which is a great track, but I'm going to give you this one from the classic album. It's called Get Closer. Brilliant.

0: two in the 70s. They are called Clout and Substitute. Good song, that. If your favourite song you want to hear on Supersonic 70s, all you've got to do is drop me a line right here and we will endeavour to play them for you. Okay, interview. We're going to roll the Justin Hayward one over to next week, but we're going to give you a short little soundbite here talking to Steve Howe about their favourite albums from Yes. Let's see what Steve has to say. Of the albums over the years, Steve, do you have a particular favourite, and if so, why?
1: Well, sorry, but I really don't collect favourites, but, I mean, if I had to pick one out, I guess, you know, Close to the Edge was Epic Time, and the last album with Bill Bruford, and it was the first album with 20 Minutes Peace, so it does cover a lot of ground, that album.
0: Yeah, absolutely. And he does, and I'll tell you what we're going to do. We're going to play a great Yes track here, which, yeah, I think I haven't played this one in such a long time. Why don't we give you Wondrous Stories?

for Yes and Wondrous Stories. Right, we're going to go out for a cover, or with a cover from another brother. Now, this song was actually written by Eddie Rabbit, courtesy of our very good friend Ron Stewart in Australia for Radio Waves. And Ron actually tells me this, written by Eddie Rabbit, who put his own version out in 1978, but he actually did it first, and then Elvis covered it in 1970. It's Kentucky Rain to take us out.

soldier photograph to some old gray-bearded men sitting on a bench outside a general store. They said, yes, she's been here, but their memory wasn't clear. Was it yesterday? No, wait, the day before. Finally got a ride with a preacher man who asked, were you bound on such a cold, dark afternoon? As we drove on through the rain, as he listened, I explained, and he left me

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0: Hello?
1: 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Welcome to EKR Gold, playing the very best oldies around.
2: Hi there, fun seekers. There's no one home at the moment, but they've been saying that about me for years. At the sound of the tone, leave a message. But watch out. Last clown who did that got caught in the machine and beeped himself to death. Ah, all over the yard. Ah, it was horrible.

If you need me, call me. No matter where you are, no matter how far.

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1: 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We are EKR Gold. This is the home of the finest collection of oldies around, from the greatest musical decades ever, the 60s, 70s, and 80s.

the streets of shame. Both dirty, both mean. Yes, and the dream was just the same. And I dreamed your dream for you, and now your dream is real.

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1: You know, every now and then I think you might like to hear something from us. Nice and easy. But there's just one thing, you see, we never ever do nothing nice and easy. We always do it nice and rough. But we're going to take the beginning of this song and do it easy. But then we're going to do the finish rough. It's the way we do Proud Mary.
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1: 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The 80s. 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This is Huey Lewis.

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2: 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There's no one home at the moment, but they've been saying that about me for years. At the sound of the tone, leave a message. But watch out. Last clown who did that got caught in the machine and beeped himself to death. Ah, all over the yard. Ah, it was horrible.

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Everybody call it poke salad. 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They did all right.

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3: 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Commissioner Gordon has a preview of ABC's new shows in his office right now. 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Let's race to the Batmobile.
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